0: This is Aotearoa News.
1: In this update, Auckland's mayor is questioning the city's relationship with central government for making key decisions without consultation. Last week, the government pulled out of funding SailGP in Auckland next year due to economic concerns. But Wayne Brown says that move needed to be talked over with his office as part of the Auckland City deal signed last month. The mayor says their deal focused on stronger collaboration and communication between himself and the Prime Minister.
2: We are joint funders of that, but they make a decision, a stupid decision, to pull their $2.5 million without understanding what they're doing.
1: The ACT Party has today launched its immigration policy, unveiling a six-point plan to welcome people who it says will play by the rules. ACT's calling on resident visa holders who've been convicted of serious offences to be deported no matter how long they've been in the country. The party's also campaigning on barring new residence class migrants from accessing social welfare during their first 5 years in New Zealand. It also wants to impose a $6 a day surcharge on temporary work visas to contribute to New Zealand's infrastructure. Leader David Seymour says that would raise around $80 million a year.
3: The rate of migration has exceeded the rate of infrastructure construction, and we all feel it.
1: The fuel crisis is on the agenda as Prime Minister Christopher Luxon leaves for Singapore today. Political reporter Ethan Griffiths has more.
4: Luxon will meet with Prime Minister Lawrence Wong, where the pair will sign an essential supplies deal. The deal's technically already in force, with the two countries agreeing to provide each other essential supplies in times of crisis. Luxon says a third of New Zealand's fuel comes from Singapore, while the country relies heavily on ours for food security.
1: Finance Minister Nicola Willis and Trade Minister Todd McClay are also travelling with Mr. Luxon. That's news. In sport, Formula One driver Liam Lawson is downplaying his chances in tomorrow morning's Miami Grand Prix. The Kiwi has qualified 12th, but says his speed is essentially maxed out.
5: Honestly, that's pretty much everything we had. So we made a small improvement, but I guess everybody else did. And I think it's a bit too much of a step to catch the guys in the top 10.
1: Kimi Antonelli's Mercedes will be on pole. Auckland FC coach Steve Corica is hopeful injured all-white Francis De Vries will play in at least one, if not both, of the upcoming A-League 2-leg semi-final matches against Adelaide United as left-back recovers from a major calf strain. Ipswich Town's earned automatic promotion to the English Premier League alongside Coventry City, but high-profile Wrexham has failed to make the playoffs to find the third team to go up. That's sport. I'm Sandy Hodge. This

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1: Koinei, kuka rangona kōrero o te wā.
2: In this update, slight surprise at certain aspects of ACT's new immigration policy. The six-point plan includes a $6 a day surcharge on temporary work visas to contribute to New Zealand infrastructure. The party's also campaigning on stronger English language requirements and establishing a dedicated enforcement unit for people overstaying their visas. Massey University sociologist Paul Spoonley says it seems to him to be more a way to control immigration rather than welcoming it.
3: I'm surprised at the additional elements of bureaucracy. I'm surprised at the additional taxes that are involved.
2: Auckland's mayor is disappointed the Prime Minister's off to Singapore to talk business without telling him. Chris Luxon heads for there today for the first Singapore-New Zealand Leadership Forum. The meeting's aimed at bringing government and businesses closer, focusing on resilience in the event of supply chain disruptions. However, Mayor Wayne Brown says he should have been told about the trip and possibly brought along as part of the Auckland City deal signed last month.
4: International business trips. You know, you don't take the leader of the biggest city. The world's trade now is city to city.
2: Oxfam New Zealand's raising the alarm about the chasm between CEO and regular worker pay. It says worker pay declined 1.3% in real terms from 2024 to 2025. At the same time, CEO pay increased 45%. A view New Zealand's lacking direction through the current AI wave. The Technology Users Association report finds technology adoption has plateaued, with digital leaders rating progress at just 6 out of 10. It also notes a surge in unsanctioned AI tools used within organisations, which has contributed to recent data breaches. Chief Executive Craig Young says the government's planning to piggyback off other countries' AI, but they haven't put in any guardrails.
5: How would you ensure that it's applicable for New Zealand and actually useful, and also that our data is not actually being shipped off offshore where we've got no control over it?
2: That's news. In sport, tomorrow morning's Formula One race in Miami has been moved forward by 3 hours due to forecast thunderstorms. The race will now begin at 5 a.m. New Zealand time rather than 8 a.m. Officials had been mulling a time change in recent days, but decided to wait until after qualifying to get the clearest possible weather picture. Blues skipper Patrick Tuipulotu is feeling for Moana Pacifica in what could be the closing weeks of their existence unless they are rescued financially. Tuipulotu's side crushed Moana 45-19 in possibly the last meeting with their crosstown rivals at Albany. Tuipulotu, whose brother Tito is currently on Moana's injury list, says the franchise was a shot in the arm for Polynesian players, and he's saddened to see the players searching for work. That's sport. I'm Sandy Hodge.
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1: I got a call the other day. 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
2: That is the best.
1: Aotearoa. Aotearoa. This Mother's Day, we're celebrating our mama. What's something she taught you? 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

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Do what I should, bang. 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

0: This is Aotearoa News.
1: In this update, ACT's leader says the country's facing enormous inefficiency at the moment as the party launches its immigration policy. It's campaigning on stronger English language requirements and would also establish a dedicated unit around enforcement for people overstaying their visas. The party also wants to impose a $6 a day infrastructure surcharge on temporary work visas. David Seymour says secondary applicants who move over with skilled workers often have to get translators at school or for healthcare.
2: They're just putting a drain. They're one of the reasons that New Zealand seems so hard right now, and I think we have to start being a bit more honest about that.
1: An Auckland bus driver says he believes the profession's now among the most dangerous jobs in New Zealand after he alleges he was punched in the face by a female passenger refusing to pay. Police were called to Mangere's Massey Road around 8:30am on Wednesday after the 63-year-old was allegedly assaulted when he challenged the passenger over the fare, Kate Rickard reports.
3: Police say the driver received injuries but didn't need hospital treatment, and they're working to identify the woman who escaped on foot. Auckland Transport says assaults on drivers remain unacceptably high. The driver says he will now refuse to drive a bus without a protection screen, and there's many drivers who are scared of violent passengers.
1: An aviation group says drone rule changes must be done properly to ensure safety. The government wants to remove red tape for their use on farms so they can be used for spraying, surveillance and other tasks. Some drones can be larger than a kitchen table and weigh more than 150 kilograms. Aviation Industry Association Vice President Isaac Henderson says smarter regulation is necessary.
4: Basically going, you can do this on your own property. Here are the training, competency and assessment requirements to be able to do that. And you get some sort of license and you get an agricultural rating, a chemical rating.
1: That's news. In sport, F1's top brass have decided to move tomorrow morning's Grand Prix in Miami forward by 3 hours to avoid heavy rainstorms. The race will now start at 5am New Zealand time or 1pm local time. Organisers had been monitoring the forecast closely in recent days, with thunderstorms forecast in the latter part of the afternoon local time. A statement from organisers say the decision was made to ensure the least amount of disruption to the race. Mark Allen has missed a gilt-edged opportunity to advance to the Snooker World Championship final at the Crucible in Sheffield. The Northern Irishman led China's Wu Zizhai 16-14 in the best of 33-frame semi-final and missed a simple black to win in the 32nd frame. Wu will face England's Sean Murphy in the decider starting later tonight. That's sport. I'm Sandy Hodge.

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1: In this update, a surcharge to help pay for infrastructure and deporting serious offenders. ACT has launched its immigration policy ahead of this year's election. It includes a $6 a day infrastructure surcharge on temporary work visas, expected to pocket $80 million a year. The party also wants stronger English language requirements and would also establish a dedicated unit around enforcement for people overstaying their visas. Leader David Seymour says there are more than 20,000 known overstayers in the country.
2: We need to start enforcing the rules. Right now, Kiwis being trusting people are being taken for a ride.
1: Business and the fuel crisis will be a focus of the Prime Minister's trip to Singapore this week. Political reporter Ethan Griffiths has more.
3: Chris Luxon departs for the trip today for the first Singapore-New Zealand Leadership Forum. It's designed to bring government and businesses closer together with a focus on resilience in the event of supply chain disruptions. Luxon and Singaporean PM Lawrence Wong will also ink an essential supplies deal, ensuring New Zealand can access fuel and Singapore can access food.
1: The trip follows Singapore Prime Minister Lawrence Wong's visit to New Zealand in October, marking 60 years of diplomatic ties between our two nations. The UK's Prime Minister suggested there may be a case for banning some protests following calls for a suspension of pro-Palestinian marches. It comes after two Jewish men were stabbed in London's Golders Green this week, left with serious injuries. Police called it an act of terrorism and the UK terror level threat was raised to severe following the attack. A 45-year-old man's been charged with attempted murder. Sir Keir Starmer told the BBC it's time to look at protests across the board.
4: The repeated nature of the marches, many people in the Jewish community have said to me, it's the repeat nature, it's the cumulative effect. Now, I accept that, which is why we intend to deal with cumulative effects.
1: That is news. In sport, the seventh-seeded Philadelphia 76ers have held off a ferocious finish from the second-seed Boston Celtics to advance to the NBA's Eastern Conference second round. The 76ers have won the winner-takes-all Game 7, 109-100 in Boston, having led by 18 points before the Celtics got to within one in the final quarter. And history at horse racing's Kentucky Derby.
5: Golden Tempo and Cherie DeVoe make history in the Kentucky Derby!
1: Cherie DeVoe has made history as the first woman to train the winner of the Kentucky Derby. Her entry, Golden Tempo, charged home down the stretch to take out the prestigious race in front of around 100,000 fans at Churchill Downs. That's sport. I'm Sandy Hodge.
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0: 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Here's a throwback.
1: This Mother's Day, we're celebrating our mama. 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
4: Hey, are you cycling this weekend?
5: Yeah, heading out tomorrow.
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0: This is Aotearoa News.
1: In this update, David Seymour says his immigration policy is about getting it to work for migrants and New Zealand. The ACT Party's campaigning on a $6 a day infrastructure surcharge on temporary work visas. It would also mean a five-year stand-down period for all residence class visa holders to access social welfare. Seymour says that's common sense.
2: I would describe it as the way most migration and most of New Zealand's history has happened. Most people in most of our history came to this country with no expectation of any kind of welfare.
1: Auckland's mayor is questioning the city's relationship with central government for making key decisions without consultation. Last week, the government pulled out of funding SailGP in Auckland next year due to economic concerns. But Wayne Brown says that move needed to be talked over with his office as part of the Auckland City deal signed last month. The fuel crisis is on the agenda as Prime Minister Christopher Luxon heads for Singapore today. Political reporter Ethan Griffiths has more.
3: Luxon will meet with Prime Minister Lawrence Wong, where the pair will sign an essential supplies deal. The deal's technically already in force, with the two countries agreeing to provide each other essential supplies in times of crisis. Luxon says a third of New Zealand's fuel comes from Singapore, while the country relies heavily on ours for food security.
1: Finance Minister Nicola Willis and Trade Minister Todd McClay are also travelling with Luxon. Concerned New Zealand is slipping from the front of global technology leaders to the back. The Technology Users Association report finds adoption has plateaued, with digital leaders rating progress at just 6 out of 10. It notes this comes as other nations accelerate their digital transformation efforts, creating a widening innovation gap. Chief Executive Craig Young says it feels like there's no national leadership in where we are heading, especially with AI. He says we've done a lot of testing, but we're not actually turning it into real innovation. That's news. In sport, an underdog comeback is complete in the NBA Eastern Conference first round.
4: The Philadelphia 76ers have come back from 3-1 down. They take out the number 2 seed of the East.
1: The 7th seed Philadelphia 76ers have beaten the 2nd seed Boston Celtics 109-100 in their deciding Game 7. Liam Lawson could be upgraded to an 11th place start for Formula One's Miami Grand Prix tomorrow morning. Former teammate Isaac Hadjar is under investigation for a technical regulations breach. The Red Bull driver qualified 9th but is in line to drop to the back of the grid, with all drivers behind him moving up one place. An official decision is expected early on Monday morning ahead of the 5 a.m. race start. That's sport. I'm Sandy Hodge.

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1: This Mother's Day, we're celebrating our mama. 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

0: This is Aotearoa News.
1: In sport, concerned that New Zealand is slipping from the front of global technology leaders to the back. The Technology Users Association report finds adoption has plateaued, with digital leaders rating progress at just 6 out of 10. It notes this comes as other nations accelerate their digital transformation efforts, creating a widening innovation gap. Chief Executive Craig Young says it feels like there's no national leadership for where we are heading, especially with AI.
2: We've done a lot of trials and playing with it, but we're not really turning it into real answers and real innovation.
1: Auckland's mayor's disappointed the Prime Minister's off to Singapore to talk business without telling him. Chris Luxon's attending the first Singapore-New Zealand Leadership Forum, focusing on resilience in the event of supply chain disruptions. Mr Brown says he should have been told about the trip and even taken along under the Auckland City deal signed last month, because international businesses want city partnerships too. Pasifika people are particularly interested in increasing New Zealand's connections with Asia. An Asia-New Zealand Foundation survey has found they're more interested in learning Asian languages and attending Asian festivals, and support stronger ties with Asian countries. Research Director Julia McDonald says there are deep cultural connections between the Pacific and Asia.
3: Shared values such as respect for elders and relationships and hospitality, the key cultural similarities.
1: An aviation group says drone rule changes must be done properly to ensure safety. The government wants to remove red tape for their use on farms and allow spraying, surveillance and other jobs. Some drones can be larger than a kitchen table and weigh more than 150 kilograms. Aviation Industry Association Vice President Isaac Henderson says smarter regulation is necessary.
4: Basically going, you can do this on your own property. Here are the training, competency and assessment requirements to be able to do that. And you get some sort of license and you get an agricultural rating, a chemical rating.
1: That's news. In sport, Auckland FC boss Nick Becker hopes the crowd for their semi-final first leg against Adelaide United next Saturday is better than last night's elimination final. Just over 11,300 went through the Mount Smart gates last night, 3,000 people fewer than their last regular season home game last month.
5: Last night's crowd was a little bit disappointing. We certainly wanted more fans there.
1: The Wellington Phoenix women's side has the first leg of their semi-final from 7 tonight against the Roar in Brisbane. Former Silver Ferns captain Casey Kopua has made a shock return for the Waikato Bay of Plenty Magic as injury cover for their ANZ Premiership game against the Stars. The Stars led 14-12 in the second quarter moments ago. That's sport. I'm Joe Gilfillan.
0: This

0: 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Aotearoa.
1: E te whānau, kua tai te wā kia rangona ai tō reo. 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This funding round focuses on mate morearea, mate manawa, mate pukupuku, mate huka me te mate momona, addressing inequities Māori continue to face across our ohe. Kua tuwhera ngā tono I nāianei whānau voice grants. Applications are being accepted now and close 4th of May. Find the guidelines and online application forms at aotearoa.impb.nz. Nā te reo o te whānau, ka ora ai, te hauora.
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0: This is Aotearoa News.
1: In this update, Oxfam New Zealand's raising the alarm over the rapid rise in CEO pay compared to workers. It says workers' pay went down 1.3% in real terms from 2024 to 2025. Jacob Jones reports.
2: During the same period, CEO pay increased 45%. The charity says governments around the world should cap CEO pay, fairly tax the super rich, and ensure minimum wages keep pace with inflation. It says workers should also be able to exercise their right to organise, strike and bargain collectively without fear or obstruction.
1: Two people have been killed by a Russian drone attack on a minibus in the southern Ukrainian city of Kherson. It's happened in the latest barrage of attacks on civilian areas, a hallmark of Moscow's full-scale invasion of its neighbour. Seven people were also wounded in the attack. Hours later, Russia attacked another minibus in Kherson, wounding the driver. A charity's asking wealthy retirees to think about donating their winter energy payment to children in need. Those on New Zealand superannuation will receive payments from May until October to help with heating costs. ShareMySuper CEO Rachel Scott says if people choose to give away the money, every dollar goes directly to helping vulnerable kids.
3: Food, clothing, bedding, uniform, that kind of thing, through to leadership opportunities or university scholarships.
1: After being forced to check his Academy Award on a transatlantic flight, director Pavel Talankin's Oscar went missing. Mr. Talankin, who co-directed Mr. Nobody Against Putin, did not expect to have to check his statuette for the flight from New York to Germany. But a Transportation Security Administration agent said the Oscar could not go as a carry-on item because it could be used as a weapon. Mr. Talankin had no checked baggage, so his Oscar was put in a box, sent to the bottom of the plane, and has not been seen since. That's news. In sport, the Northern Stars led the Waikato Bay of Plenty Magic 49-35 moments ago, late in their ANZ Netball Premiership game in Auckland. Both sides have turned to retired Silver Ferns defensive greats this afternoon, with the Stars opting to bring in their assistant coach Liana De Bruyne. The Magic have called in Casey Copur to their side as injury cover. The Newcastle Knights had a whopping 36-32 second-half lead over the South Sydney Rabbitohs moments ago in the NRL. The Canterbury Rams have beaten the Otago Nuggets 87-72 in the National Basketball League in Christchurch. All Black Rico Ioane and his Leinster rugby team are through to the European Champions Cup final. Ioane started on the left wing in a 29-25 semi-final win over Toulon in Dublin. That's sport. I'm Joe Gilfillan.
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5: This is Aotearoa Wellington.

Mixtape, Ko Jorum of the Y, Tōku Ingoa, and I'm your host, Te Uri Tēnei, no Whaingaroa, no Hāmoa Hoki. And if it's your first time listening to the Major Māori Mixtape, he whakarākei tanga tēnei o ngā waiata reo Māori, me etahi waiata mai I te ao whānui, mixed by two wharetoa DJs, Sevier and Winona. 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
1: Kia ora, I'm Mariana Horner, proud grandmother of my beautiful mokopuna. When heart disease takes somebody from our community, the effects are felt far and wide. It's important to set an example for our young people, showing them the way to a healthy heart. If we do this, we can keep our heart strong for this generation and the next. 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
2: This Mother's Day, we're celebrating our mama. 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
1: E te whānau, we are counting down to the Hunt Valley Sports Awards. 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
1: Aotearoa Toa, Papa, Papa, Ako.
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0: This is Aotearoa News.
1: In this update, a person's been found dead in Tasman's backwoods, with police believing it to be local Nathan Green, missing since April the 13th. Search and rescue found the man today in Motueka Valley area, and confirmed identification is underway. Mr. Green's family's been advised, and the death will be handed to the coroner. ACT Party leader David Seymour says his immigration policy is about getting things to work for migrants and New Zealand. The ACT Party's campaigning on a $6 a day infrastructure surcharge on temporary work visas. The party's policy would also mean a 5-year stand-down period to access social welfare for all resident class visa holders. Mr. Seymour says that's common sense.
2: I would describe it as the way most migration and most of New Zealand's history is happening. Most people in most of our history came to this country with no expectation of any kind of welfare.
1: A warning that weak rules around drone use on farms is risking public safety. The government and industry are working to remove red tape so drones can be used in agricultural settings for spraying, surveillance and other farm jobs. Aviation Industry Association Vice President Isaac Henderson says farmers need the appropriate training and licences.
3: Opening it up free-for-all, what you might see is people applying chemicals with a 150-kilogram drone right next to a state highway. Something goes wrong on the drone, you have a flyaway and people could die.
1: A view New Zealand's lacking direction in the current AI wave. The Technology Users Association report finds technology adoption's plateaued, with digital leaders surveyed rating progress at just 6 out of 10. The report also notes a surge in unsanctioned AI tools used within organisations, and that's contributed to recent data breaches. Chief Executive Craig Young says the government's planning to piggyback other countries' AI, but has not put in any guardrails.
4: How would you ensure that it's applicable for New Zealand and actually useful, and also that our data is not actually being shipped off offshore where we've got no control over it?
1: That's news. In sport, a high-scoring shootout between Newcastle's Knights and South Sydney's Rabbitohs to open the Sunday NRL triple header. The Knights' final display of a scrambled defence saw them hold on to win 42-38. Coach Bev Priestman has her Wellington Phoenix women's side eager to grab their A-League semi-final by the scruff of the neck. The Phoenix have not taken to the field for over a month since regular season finished. They play the first leg away tonight against Brisbane before returning home next Sunday for the second leg. The Waikato Bay of Plenty Magic are still searching for their first win of the ANZ Premiership, beaten 56-39 by the Stars in Auckland. That's sport. I'm Joe Gilfillan.
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1: Nights with Noel, yes. Well, last night we went to 2001, so let's go next door for tonight, 2002. It's Nelly with Dilemma. Te Waitua Fitu, Aotearoa.

throwing you back to 2002 for your top 7 and 7. Don't you go away. We're going to wrap up all things sports, local rugby league, local rugby, super rugby. What else? NRL. Yes, most of my favourites anyway. Is cricket still on? That's one of my faves, but it's more of a summer sport. I think Black Caps are actually in Bangladesh. And don't forget, for all things sports, Saturday morning sports show with the brother Simi Carissa, Toby on the mix from 8 to 10 a.m. Rolling into this way, Tuatoru, the brother Nelly with Hot in Here. This is Aotearoa Toa.

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3: For me, the O, it's sort of like a warning and a reminder of our past mistakes, and for the future, I think it's just a good reminder not to make those same mistakes again.
2: Ki te rae o Pukenamu, pāoro ai te reo Māori a te tana ki te huinga tāngata kua tai mai nei mo te rā waka maumahara hoia I wa tekau.
3: I'm just happy to be able to share the ode in te reo. It's definitely bringing out a bit of confidence, you know, being able to make sure that I've got everything pronounced correctly and, yeah, just being able to represent Putiki on this day.
0: Aotearoa Tour FM's top 7 at 7. Number 2.

Nights with the Well, it's Aotearoa 2001 is our tikanga mo tēnei pō Ashante with Foolish Te Wait Tuarua. Pretty much Ja Rule and Ashante, man, they had a pretty wetter year in 2001. They team up on this track, it's Always On Time. Taking out your top 7 at 7, this is Aotearoa 2001.

0: Whanganga whānui aroke, Community Notice Board.
1: Kia ora, e te whānau, as they say, born to be a kingfisher. E te whānau, it's the 30th anniversary for the 1996 Premiers, Reserves and the Werewolves. They've got a bit of a quiz night brewing up. Happening on Friday, the 29th of May. Doors open at 6, starts at 7 p.m. And there'll be raffles, quiz prizes, giveaways. Come along, bring a friend, let's celebrate to the end, as they say. Can share a story, have a laugh of back in those days, back when I was young, hey, back in 96, I was the top try scorer. Who's better double check those stats, uncle? Hoeno, yeah, koe rea ngā whakaritenga mo te karapu Rainua Kingfishers, 29th of May, bit of a 30th anniversary for the 1996 Premier Team, Reserves and the infamous Werewolves. Nā reira, yeah, bit of a fundraiser also for the Old Timers Day brewing up. So yeah, 96 years, I think the club's celebrates this year, 96 years of our beautiful game of rugby. Congratulations, the Randwick Kingfishers. And finally, if you got a partner, love to share that for you, simply email onair@rtawa.com.
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going down, Daddy. 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Kai te hara mai tēnei korokoro tui a Troy Kingi, who's put on a massive show called Night Lords. It's going down at Meao Nui, ki te whakaru iātara pō neke neke. On the 18th of June, a massive lineup in support as well. Tom Scott, Swidit, Ruby Doo, Moko Mokai, Ma, Lucky Lance, Jess B, Diggy Dupe, Brandon Shiraz, Adam Tukiri. Yeah, what a lineup that is, e te whānau. So, yep, tautoko tēnei o ngā kaupapa. It's going to be a goodie, e te whānau. Once again, Troy Kingi presenting Night Lords Live. That's his album, if you didn't know. And so, obviously, everyone that features on that album will be also performing that night. Ki Meao Nui, Thursday, the 18th of June. From 7:30 p.m. Hoi anō e te iwi, koe re ngā kōrero mai te ao Waiata, bringing you all the best throwbacks, 90s and more. Ko Aira, ko Ānti, o Watoa.

0: This is Aotearoa News.
1: In this update, donating winter energy payments could help vulnerable children get things they desperately need. People on superannuation receive the payments from now until October to help with heating costs. The charity Share My Super is asking people to think about giving their payments away so vulnerable people can buy necessities. CEO Rachel Scott reckons about 5% of retirees can afford to pass on their payments.
2: That's why New Zealand, why Share My Super was set up, to help those people have a really easy vehicle that's 100% privately funded, a way of passing on the money that they don't need.
1: A person was reportedly threatened with a firearm in Waihi last night. Police arrived on Rosemont Road around 9 o'clock and their negotiation team engaged with the man before he was taken into custody just after midnight. Pet owners need to reconsider feeding their animals diets which are not backed by science. A Royal Canon Future of Pets report has found more than 70% of vets who responded are finding people making pet nutrition decisions based on what they've found on social media, including TikTok. Senior veterinarian Annabelle Robertson says people should not take what they see online as gospel.
3: My message to pet owners is simple. Just bring those questions to your vet. We're not here to dismiss what you've heard or seen, but we're here to help you work out what's actually right for your pet.
1: Queenstown ski field Coronet Peak is gearing up for an early opening weekend. Its new snow factory machine can make enough snow every 3 days to fill a rugby field with 10 centimetres of snow. The machine freezes water, then converts it into snow, even in conditions not ideal for natural snowfall. NZ Ski CEO Paul Anderson says it means the field could open its learner slopes by the end of May, 2 weeks earlier than usual.
4: Snow factory is installed on the learner slope, and the idea is that we get those slopes open really early and we get the keen snow bunnies up there to start their lessons.
1: That's news. In sport, the Wellington Phoenix women got off to a dream start in their first leg of their A-League Finals football game with the Brisbane Roar. Jale's second-minute header has been cancelled out by another header from a corner by Brisbane's Momo Hayashi, with the score poised at 1-1 moments ago. Blues skipper Patrick Tuipulotu is feeling for Moana Pasifika in what could be the closing weeks of their existence unless they're rescued financially. The Blues beat Moana 45-19 in possibly their last meeting. Tuipulotu says the franchise was a shot in the arm for Polynesian players.
5: Seeing our players now sort of having to look for jobs elsewhere, hard for me to watch. They're good guys, and impressed me, so hard to see them.
1: That's sport. I'm Joe Gilfillan.
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3: Take the word sports out of it. It's a hub where everybody can use it. We could also use it for mani kōrero. You know, have that big space where they can hear. We have the competition, or we might be able to have kapa haka there.
4: It's been really important that the foundation partners, so Mana Whenua is one of three foundation partners, we've got Council and we've got Sport Taranaki. Between all three partners has been about wellness and about healthy active living.
2: Ko Ngāti te witi rāwa ko tū parikino e maita i ana ki te kauni era o ngā motu me Sport Taranaki. Ko te angaware, ko te ono tangata.
5: Ko te whakakotahi nei, ka mahi piri kaunihira me Mana Whenua, ki te kite me pēhia ko ngā kaupapa.
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1: 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Te reo irirangi o te Aotearoa Toa.
2: This is Aotearoa Toa News.
3: In this update, a charity is asking wealthier retirees to think about donating their winter energy payments to children in need. Those on New Zealand superannuation will receive the payments from now until October to help with heating costs. Share My Super CEO Rachel Scott says if people choose to give it away, every dollar goes to directly helping vulnerable kids.
4: Food, clothing, feeding, uniforms, that kind of thing, through to leadership opportunities or university scholarships.
3: Oxfam New Zealand's raising the alarm over the rapid increase in CEO pay compared with workers. It says workers' pay went down 1.3% in real terms from 2024 to 2025. Jacob Jones reports.
5: During the same period, CEO pay increased 45%. The charity says governments around the world should cap CEO pay, fairly tax the super rich, and ensure minimum wages keep pace with inflation. It says workers should also be able to exercise their right to organise, strike and bargain collectively without fear or obstruction.
3: Social media could be influencing what our pets eat. A Royal Canon Future of Pets report has found three quarters of vets who responded to their survey are finding pet owners are asking about diets they've seen online for their furry friends. Senior veterinarian Annabelle Robertson says it's concerning.
6: There are increased queries for raw diets, grain-free foods, a novel protein diet that's often driven by content that looks compelling but isn't necessarily grounded in clinical evidence.
3: After being forced to check his Academy Award on a transatlantic flight, director Pavel Talankin's Oscar went missing. Mr. Talankin, who co-directed Mr. Nobody Against Putin, did not expect to have to check his statuette for the flight from New York to Germany. But a security agent said the Oscar could not go as carry-on because it could be used as a weapon. Mr. Talankin's Oscar was put in a box, sent to the hold, and has not been seen since. That's news. In sport, the Wellington Phoenix women know it's all still to play for in the second leg of their A-League semi-final. Despite a second-minute header from Grace Jale, the Phoenix were beaten 2-1 by the Brisbane Roar. Auckland FC boss Nick Becker hopes the crowd for their semi-final first leg against Adelaide United next Saturday is better than last night's elimination final. Just over 11,300 people went through the Mount Smart gates and saw Auckland FC keep their season alive on penalties over Melbourne City. Remarkably, that was 3,000 fewer than their last regular season home game last month. The Northern Stars have cruised home in the second spell to beat the Waikato Bay of Plenty Magic 56-39 late in their ANZ netball game in Auckland. That's sport. I'm Joe Gilfillan.
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0: This is Aotearoa News.
1: In this update, a surcharge to help pay for infrastructure and deporting serious offenders. ACT has launched its immigration policy ahead of this year's general election. It includes a $6 a day infrastructure surcharge on temporary work visas, expected to add up to $80 million a year. ACT also wants stronger English language requirements and a dedicated unit around enforcement for people overstaying their visas. Leader David Seymour says there are more than 20,000 known overstayers in New Zealand.
2: We need to start enforcing the rules. Right now, Kiwis being trusting people are being taken for a ride.
1: Donating winter energy payments could help vulnerable children get things they desperately need. The charity Share My Super is asking people to think about giving their energy payments away so vulnerable people can buy necessities. CEO Rachel Scott reckons about 5% of retirees could afford to pass on these payments.
3: That's why New Zealand, why Share My Super was set up, to help those people have a really easy vehicle that's 100% privately funded. Our way of passing on the money that they don't need.
1: The fuel crisis is on the agenda when the Prime Minister's in Singapore. Political reporter Ethan Griffiths has more.
4: Luxon will meet with Prime Minister Lawrence Wong, where the pair will sign an essential supplies deal. The deal's technically already in force, with the two countries agreeing to provide each other essential supplies in times of crisis. Luxon says a third of New Zealand's fuel comes from Singapore, while the country relies heavily on ours for food security.
1: Finance Minister Nicola Willis and Trade Minister Todd McClay are travelling with Mr. Luxon. A 40-year-old man will appear in court today after a person was reportedly threatened with a firearm in Waihee around 9 on Saturday night. Police say the alleged offender shot towards a vehicle, but the occupant was not injured. The man was taken into custody just after midnight. That's news. In sport, the Wellington Phoenix women have a challenge on their hands in the second leg of their A-League football semi-final. They lost their first taste of finals football 2-1 to the Brisbane Roar, despite a second-minute header from Grace Jarlay. The next round's in Porirua Park next Sunday. Formula One bosses want to dodge incoming storms in Miami by rescheduling this morning's Grand Prix to 5 o'clock New Zealand time, 3 hours earlier than planned. Heavy rain and storms are forecast for the late afternoon in Miami. Liam Lawson reckons if there's early rain, he'll be okay, but he still feels short of speed.
5: They're a bit quicker than us, but we had good race pace this morning. So, yeah, I mean, if everybody finishes and everything stays normal, it's going to be quite tough, but we never know.
1: That's sport. I'm Joe Gilfillan. This is...

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1: In this update, a surcharge to help pay for infrastructure and deporting serious offenders. ACT has launched its immigration policy ahead of this year's general election. It includes a $6 a day infrastructure surcharge on temporary work visas, expected to add up to $80 million a year. ACT also wants stronger English language requirements and a dedicated unit around enforcement for people overstaying their visas. Leader David Seymour says there are more than 20,000 known overstayers in New Zealand.
2: We need to start enforcing the rules. Right now, Kiwis being trusting people are being taken for a ride.
1: Donating winter energy payments could help vulnerable children get things they desperately need. The charity Share My Super is asking people to think about giving their energy payments away so vulnerable people can buy necessities. CEO Rachel Scott reckons about 5% of retirees could afford to pass on these payments.
3: That's why New Zealand, why Share My Super was set up, to help those people have a really easy vehicle that's 100% privately funded. Our way of passing on the money that they don't need.
1: The fuel crisis is on the agenda when the Prime Minister's in Singapore. Political reporter Ethan Griffiths has more.
4: Luxon will meet with Prime Minister Lawrence Wong, where the pair will sign an essential supplies deal. The deal's technically already in force, with the two countries agreeing to provide each other essential supplies in times of crisis. Luxon says a third of New Zealand's fuel comes from Singapore, while the country relies heavily on ours for food security.
1: Finance Minister Nicola Willis and Trade Minister Todd McClay are travelling with Mr. Luxon. A 40-year-old man will appear in court today after a person was reportedly threatened with a firearm in Waihi around 9 on Saturday night. Police say the

0: Edge Defender shot towards a vehicle, but the occupant was not injured. The man was taken into custody just after midnight. That's news. In sport, the Wellington Phoenix women have a challenge on their hands in the second leg of their A-League football semi-final. They lost their first taste of finals football 2-1 to the Brisbane Roar, despite a second-minute header from Grace Jarlay. The next round's in Porirua Park next Sunday. Formula One bosses want to dodge incoming storms in Miami by rescheduling this morning's Grand Prix to 5 o'clock New Zealand time, 3 hours earlier than planned. Heavy rain and storms are forecast for the late afternoon in Miami. Liam Lawson reckons if there's early rain, he'll be okay, but he still feels short of speed.
1: They're a bit quicker than us, but we had good race pace this morning. So, yeah, I mean, if everybody finishes and everything stays normal, it's going to be quite tough, but we never know.
0: That's sport. I'm Joe Gilfillan.
2: This is Aotearoa Wellington's

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1: Wellington's number one.
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0: This is Aotearoa News.
1: In this update, a surcharge to help pay for infrastructure and deporting serious offenders. ACT has launched its immigration policy ahead of this year's general election. It includes a $6 a day infrastructure surcharge on temporary work visas, expected to add up to $80 million a year. ACT also wants stronger English language requirements and a dedicated unit around enforcement for people overstaying their visas. Leader David Seymour says there are more than 20,000 known overstayers in New Zealand.
2: We need to start enforcing the rules. Right now, Kiwis being trusting people are being taken for a ride.
1: Donating winter energy payments could help vulnerable children get things they desperately need. The charity Share My Super is asking people to think about giving their energy payments away so vulnerable people can buy necessities. CEO Rachel Scott reckons about 5% of retirees could afford to pass on these payments.
3: That's why New Zealand, why Share My Super was set up, to help those people have a really easy vehicle that's 100% privately funded, a way of passing on the money that they don't need.
1: The fuel crisis is on the agenda when the Prime Minister's in Singapore. Political reporter Ethan Griffiths has more.
4: Luxon will meet with Prime Minister Lawrence Wong, where the pair will sign an essential supplies deal. The deal's technically already in force, with the two countries agreeing to provide each other essential supplies in times of crisis. Luxon says a third of New Zealand's fuel comes from Singapore, while the country relies heavily on ours for food security.
1: Finance Minister Nicola Willis and Trade Minister Todd McClay are travelling with Mr. Luxon. A 40-year-old man will appear in court today after a person was reportedly threatened with a firearm in Waihi around 9 on Saturday night. Police say the alleged offender shot towards a vehicle, but the occupant was not injured. The man was taken into custody.

0: City just after midnight. That's news. In sport, the Wellington Phoenix women have a challenge on their hands in the second leg of their A-League football semi-final. They lost their first taste of finals football 2-1 to the Brisbane Roar, despite a second-minute header from Grace Jarlay. The next round's in Porirua Park next Sunday. Formula One bosses want to dodge incoming storms in Miami by rescheduling this morning's Grand Prix to 5 o'clock New Zealand time, 3 hours earlier than planned. Heavy rain and storms are forecast for the late afternoon in Miami. Liam Lawson reckons if there's early rain, he'll be okay, but he still feels short of speed.
1: They're a bit quicker than us, but we had good race pace this morning. So, yeah, I mean, if everybody finishes and everything stays normal, it's going to be quite tough, but we never know.
0: That's sport. I'm Joe Gilfillan.
2: This is Ask Yo Wellington's

0: house.
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Tireo irirangi motuhake o te rohe, te reo, o te ātiawa, toa.

0: This is Aotearoa News.
1: In this update, a surcharge to help pay for infrastructure and deporting serious offenders. ACT has launched its immigration policy ahead of this year's general election. It includes a $6 a day infrastructure surcharge on temporary work visas, expected to add up to $80 million a year.

0: ACT also wants stronger English language requirements and a dedicated unit around enforcement for people overstaying their visas. Leader David Seymour says there are more than 20,000 known overstayers in New Zealand.
1: We need to start enforcing the rules. Right now, Kiwis being trusting people are being taken for a ride.
0: Donating winter energy payments could help vulnerable children get things they desperately need. The charity Share My Super is asking people to think about giving their energy payments away so vulnerable people can buy necessities. CEO Rachel Scott reckons about 5% of retirees could afford to pass on these payments.
2: That's why New Zealand, why Share My Super was set up, to help those people have a really easy vehicle that's 100% privately funded. Our way of passing on the money that they don't need.
0: The fuel crisis is on the agenda when the Prime Minister's in Singapore. Political reporter Ethan Griffiths has more.
3: Luxon will meet with Prime Minister Lawrence Wong, where the pair will sign an essential supplies deal. The deal's technically already in force, with the two countries agreeing to provide each other essential supplies in times of crisis. Luxon says a third of New Zealand's fuel comes from Singapore, while the country relies heavily on ours for food security.
0: Finance Minister Nicola Willis and Trade Minister Todd McClay are travelling with Mr. Luxon. A 40-year-old man will appear in court today after a person was reportedly threatened with a firearm in Waihee around 9 on Saturday night. Police say the alleged offender shot towards a vehicle, but the occupant was not injured. The man was taken into custody just after midnight. That's news. In sport, the Wellington Phoenix women have a challenge on their hands in the second leg of their A-League football semi-final. They lost their first taste of finals football 2-1 to the Brisbane Roar, despite a second-minute header from Grace Jarlay. The next round's in Porirua Park next Sunday. Formula One bosses want to dodge incoming storms in Miami by rescheduling this morning's Grand Prix to 5 o'clock New Zealand time, 3 hours earlier than planned. Heavy rain and storms are forecast for the late afternoon in Miami. Liam Lawson reckons if there's early rain, he'll be okay, but he still feels short of speed.
4: They're a bit quicker than us, but we had good race pace this morning. So, yeah, I mean, if everybody finishes and everything stays normal, it's going to be quite tough, but we never know.
0: That's sport. I'm Joe Gilfillan. This

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0: This is Aotearoa News.
1: In this update, a surcharge to help pay for infrastructure and deporting serious offenders. ACT has launched its immigration policy ahead of this year's general election. It includes a $6 a day infrastructure surcharge on temporary work visas, expected to add up to $80 million a year. ACT also wants stronger English language requirements and a dedicated unit around enforcement for people overstaying their visas. Leader David Seymour says there are more than 20,000 known overstayers in New Zealand.
2: We need to start enforcing the rules. Right now, Kiwis being trusting people are being taken for a ride.
1: Donating winter energy payments could help vulnerable children get things they desperately need. The charity Share My Super is asking people to think about giving their energy payments away so vulnerable people can buy necessities. CEO Rachel Scott reckons about 5% of retirees could afford to pass on these payments.
3: That's why New Zealand, why Share My Super was set up, to help those people have a really easy vehicle that's 100% privately funded, a way of passing on the money that they don't need.
1: The fuel crisis is on the agenda when the Prime Minister's in Singapore. Political reporter Ethan Griffiths has more.
4: Luxon will meet with Prime Minister Lawrence Wong, where the pair will sign an essential supplies deal. The deal's technically already in force, with the two countries agreeing to provide each other essential supplies in times of crisis. Luxon says a third of New Zealand's fuel comes from Singapore, while the country relies heavily on ours for food security.
1: Finance Minister Nicola Willis and Trade Minister Todd McClay are travelling with Mr. Luxon. A 40-year-old man will appear in court today after a person was reportedly threatened with a firearm in Waihee around 9 on Saturday night. Police say the alleged offender shot towards a vehicle, but the occupant was not injured. The man was taken into custody just after midnight. That's news. In sport, the Wellington Phoenix women have a challenge on their hands in the second leg of their A-League football semi-final. They lost their first taste of finals football 2-1 to the Brisbane Roar, despite a second-minute header from Grace Jarlay. The next round's in Porirua Park next Sunday. Formula One bosses want to dodge incoming storms in Miami by rescheduling this morning's Grand Prix to 5 o'clock New Zealand time, 3 hours earlier than planned. Heavy rain and storms are forecast for the late afternoon in Miami. Liam Lawson reckons if there's early rain, he'll be okay, but he still feels short of speed.
5: They're a bit quicker than us, but we had good race pace this morning. So, yeah, I mean, if everybody finishes and everything stays normal, it's going to be quite tough, but never know.
1: That's sport. I'm Joe Gilfillan.
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1: Ladies and gentlemen, boys and girls, we need to turn it up.

0: This is Aotearoa News.
1: In this update, a surcharge to help pay for infrastructure and deporting serious offenders. ACT has launched its immigration policy ahead of this year's general election. It includes a $6 a day infrastructure surcharge on temporary work visas, expected to add up to $80 million a year. ACT also wants stronger English language requirements and a dedicated unit around enforcement for people overstaying their visas. Leader David Seymour says there are more than 20,000 known overstayers in New Zealand.
2: We need to start enforcing the rules. Right now, Kiwis being trusting people are being taken for a ride.
1: Donating winter energy payments could help vulnerable children get things they desperately need. The charity Share My Super is asking people to think about giving their energy payments away so vulnerable people can buy necessities. CEO Rachel Scott reckons about 5% of retirees could afford to pass on these payments.
3: That's why New Zealand, why Share My Super was set up, to help those people have a really easy vehicle that's 100% privately funded. Our way of passing on the money that they don't need.
1: The fuel crisis is on the agenda when the Prime Minister's in Singapore. Political reporter Ethan Griffiths has more.
4: Luxon will meet with Prime Minister Lawrence Wong, where the pair will sign an essential supplies deal. The deal's technically already in force, with the two countries agreeing to provide each other essential supplies in times of crisis. Luxon says a third of New Zealand's fuel comes from Singapore, while the country relies heavily on ours for food security.
1: Finance Minister Nicola Willis and Trade Minister Todd McClay are travelling with Mr. Luxon. A 40-year-old man will appear in court today after a person was reportedly threatened with a firearm in Waihee around 9 on Saturday night. Police say the alleged offender shot towards a vehicle, but the occupant was not injured. The man was taken into custody just after midnight. That's news. In sport, the Wellington Phoenix women have a challenge on their hands in the second leg of their A-League football semi-final. They lost their first taste of finals football 2-1 to the Brisbane Roar, despite a second-minute header from Grace Jarlay. The next round's in Porirua Park next Sunday. Formula One bosses want to dodge incoming storms in Miami by rescheduling this morning's Grand Prix to 5 o'clock New Zealand time, 3 hours earlier than planned. Heavy rain and storms are forecast for the late afternoon in Miami. Liam Lawson reckons if there's early rain, he'll be okay, but he still feels short of speed.
5: They're a bit quicker than us, but we had good race pace this morning. So, yeah, I mean, if everybody finishes and everything stays normal, it's going to be quite tough, but you never know.
1: That's sport. I'm Joe Gilfillan.
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1: What do we have here?
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3: 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It's always good. Number one. Love it.
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0: is Aotearoa News.
1: In this update, Health New Zealand is spending more on locum doctors than ever before. Figures released to our newsroom under the Official Information Act show it spent $216 million last year, up from about $209 million spent in 2024 and about $186 million in 2023. Danica McLean has more.
2: Health New Zealand says locums play an important role in ensuring safe staffing levels, particularly in hard-to-staff specialties and regions. It says it's taking a range of steps to strengthen the permanent workforce and reduce the need for locums. That includes both international and domestic recruitment, expanding training pipelines, and initiatives to improve retention.
1: Disgraced former Deputy Police Commissioner Jevon McSkimming's awards were revoked after a strongly worded email from the Commissioner.

0: Top cop Richard Chambers wrote to Police Minister Mark Mitchell in November, saying McSkimming's actions were disgraceful and it made it untenable for him to keep his awards. McSkimming was given a long service and good conduct medal in 2010 and clasps years later for his service to police. Those have since been collected and destroyed. Labour's immigration spokesperson says New Zealand would be shooting itself in the foot if it enacted ACT's proposed changes. Its six-point plan includes greater use of deportation, a one-year expiry on accredited employer visa categories, and creating a dedicated enforcement unit for overstayers. It also sets a $6 daily infrastructure surcharge on temporary work visas. But Phil Twyford says one of our biggest challenges is holding on to the skilled migrants filling our workforce shortages.
1: We're trying to compete with the likes of Australia and Canada to get the skilled migrants we need, and I think this risks driving them away.
0: Some small businesses are taking things one month at a time as fuel prices continue to surge. More than one in six small to medium enterprises surveyed by financial technology firm Prosper say they have less than a month of cash reserves. That's news. In sport and the Formula One on Sky Sport.
2: Kimi Antonelli wins the Miami Grand Prix, and for the first time ever, a driver takes his first three poles in succession and converts them.
0: Liam Lawson, meanwhile, has crashed out of the race after his brakes locked on the sixth lap of 57. Golfer Kazuma Kibori's earned $69,000 by finishing in a share of 13th on 4-under par at the European Tour's Turkish Open. Ryan Fox is tied for 27th at the latest PGA Tour event. He's finished with a 4-under par 68 to sit at 5-under overall, 13 strokes back from outright leader Cam Young. And the Wellington Phoenix have lost their opening A-League football semi-final leg 2-1 to the Brisbane Roar. That's news and sport. I'm Adam Cooper.
3: This is Aotearoa Tour. Wellington.

0: Hey, are you cycling this weekend?
1: Yeah, heading out tomorrow.
0: Okay, remember to have a hmm.
1: Eh?
0: Yeah, go hard, but have a hmm first. And wear all that fancy protective gear you've got. Because you're the best with getting the kids to help in the community garden, and we're going to need all hands on deck if we're going to get those tomatoes as big as last year.
1: Yeah, those tomatoes were like volleyballs. Will do.
2: If you get injured and can't help in the community, it affects others. So have a hmm and think, if you get hurt, who gets harmed? Find out more at acc.co.nz.
3: This Mother's Day, we're celebrating our mama. 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
7: 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Yeah.
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7: 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Okay.
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7: Ko refa refa.
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8: Tika.
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8: Kapa toa.
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0: This is Aotearoa News.
1: In this update, New Zealand exporters could be eligible for up to $1 billion in tariff refunds from the US, according to new modelling by consulting firm EY New Zealand. A US Supreme Court decision in February found Donald Trump's sweeping emergency tariffs imposed between April last year and February this year were illegal. With more, here's business reporter Michael Sergel.
2: Sectors eligible for refunds include meat, dairy, fruit, wine, machinery and medical devices. Some of the money will come back to exporters if they have a US subsidiary acting as the importer, which can apply directly for refunds. However, other exporters will need to consider if they have the legal or contractual avenue to recover refunded duties.
1: The Senior Doctors Union says new figures on the spend on locum doctors reflect how exposed smaller hospitals are. Health New Zealand's bill topped more than $216 million last year, up from $186 million in 2023. Lakes District had the biggest jump from $5.6 million to $12 million, similar to the spend in the Auckland DHB area. ASMS Executive Director Sarah Dalton says if those smaller teams get hit with resignations or illness, their services can be smashed.
3: They are incredibly vulnerable. They have a heavy reliance on locums and in fact traditionally have often had to have a partial reliance on locums even to staff their call rosters.
1: The trial for the man accused of killing a Nelson policewoman begins in Christchurch today. Senior Sergeant Lynn Fleming died after a car rammed into her and then into a police car in the early hours of New Year's Day 2025. Hayden Donald Jason Tasker is charged with Fleming's murder and intentionally causing grievous bodily harm to Senior Sergeant Adam Ramsey. Sea level rise and coastal flood risk may be lower than first thought in parts of Marlborough. The District Council's improved modelling shows projections for the lower Waido Plain near Blenheim

0: finds the problems less widespread than previously believed. The central and southern Wairau Plains remain vulnerable. Mayor Nadine Taylor says it's great to have more certainty about its impacts. That's news. In sports, to Formula One, where Mercedes' teenage phenom has triumphed again. Kimi Antonelli has secured the Miami Grand Prix. The 19-year-old's reflected on becoming the first F1 driver to convert his initial three pole positions into wins.
1: This is just the beginning. The road is still long, but we're working super hard, and the team is doing an incredible job. Yeah, I'm going to enjoy this one and then get back to work because Canada is in 2 weeks' time.
0: Liam Lawson crashed out on lap 6 due to a gearbox failure. Canterbury have ended Otago's unbeaten start to the NBL basketball season with an 87-72 win in Christchurch. And the Wellington Phoenix women have lost their opening A-League football semi-final leg 2-1 to the Brisbane Roar. That's news and sport. I'm Adam Cooper.
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0: This is Aotearoa News.
1: In this update, new modelling suggests New Zealand exporters could be eligible for up to $1 billion in US tariff refunds. A US Supreme Court ruling reversed President Donald Trump's sweeping emergency tariffs on the basis they were unlawful and exceeded executive authority. Kiwi exporters subject to the tariffs may be able to receive money back, particularly if they imported into the US through a subsidiary. But EY New Zealand indirect tax leader Paul Smith says it's not a straightforward application process.
2: It's an enormous task that US Customs have had to implement to deal with such a high volume of imports that are eligible for

0: fits the old DHB world. You worked in one hospital predominantly, now a real opportunity to go, okay, maybe I can work across several and then I can do different types of work in different hospitals.
1: ACT's leaders defending criticism of the party's immigration election promises. The party's unveiled a six-point plan involving more deportation, a five-year welfare stand down for visa holders, and a dedicated overstayer enforcement unit within Immigration New Zealand. It would also see accredited employer work visa skill categories expire every year. David Seymour says it won't mean people have to renew visas every year.
2: We're not saying that. If you get a visa for 3 years, you get it for 3 years. But the categories of visas that are issuable, those should be reviewed every year.
1: Three people are dead after the outbreak of a rare infectious disease on a cruise ship in the Atlantic Ocean. The World Health Organization says at least one case of hantavirus has been confirmed on the vessel, with more suspected. That's news. In sport, Tottenham have beaten Aston Villa 2-1 in Premier League football to move temporarily clear of the relegation zone on 37 points. On current standings, West Ham on 36 would join Burnley and Wolves in departing. Coach Benji Marshall has told his Tigers team that their second-half efforts against the Sharks were unacceptable. An 18-10 half-time lead for the hosts turned into a 52-10 ambush in the NRL. And a win for the little guys. New Zealand's under 85 kilogram men's rugby team have beaten Sri Lanka 25-10 in Kandy. The Light Blacks survived a heavy-handed referee with five players yellow carded during the contest. That's news and sports. I'm Adam Cooper.
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1: E te whānau kua tai te wā kia rangona ai tō reo. 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This funding round focuses on mate morearea, mate manawa, mate pukupuku, mate huka me te mate momona, addressing inequities Māori continue to face across Aorohe. 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Applications are being accepted now and closed 4th of May. 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Nā te reo o te whānau, ka ora ai, te hōora.
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1: Regulators. We regulate any stealing of his property. 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Earn your keep.
2: Regulators!

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1: In this update, Donald Trump says the US will begin escorting ships through the Strait of Hormuz starting tonight, calling it a humanitarian gesture.

0: Yes, Starmer's had a similar initiative. If we were going to do anything, it would be after a ceasefire. We're not going into a war zone.
1: The trial for a man accused of killing a Nelson policewoman begins today. Senior Sergeant Lynn Fleming died after a car rammed into her and then into a police car in the early hours of New Year's Day 2025. Jordan Dunn has more.
2: Hayden Donald Jason Tasker is charged with murdering Fleming and intentionally causing grievous bodily harm to Senior Sergeant Adam Ramsey. The trial is at the High Court in Christchurch after being transferred there in October. Tasker denied the charges at a hearing in February last year.
1: A mother, father and their adult son have been killed in what police allege was a gruesome triple murder in Sydney's southwest. Nine News reports that Jackie Fing's been charged with murdering his parents and youngest brother and trying to kill another brother. Police say a third brother, aged 30, was injured but able to call emergency services. Support for one aspect of ACT's proposed immigration shake-up. The party will campaign on a $6 a day infrastructure surcharge on temporary work visas and a five-year welfare stand-down for visa holders. The six-point plan also lays out stronger English language requirements, with lower standards still permitted for seasonal workers. Federated Farmers employment spokesperson Carl Dean says strengthening English testing makes sense.
3: That helps them to get through to their residency pathway, whereas at the moment we are seeing a few struggle when they get to that five-year mark.
1: That's news. In sport, golfer Ryan Fox has tied for 30th at the latest PGA Tour event in Miami. He's finished at 5 under par overall. That was 14 strokes behind the winner Cam Young. Kazuma Gabori has finished in a share of 13th on 4 under par at the European Tour's Turkish Open, 6 strokes adrift of winner Mikael Lindeberg. Frustration for Liam Lawson at Formula One's Miami Grand Prix. A malfunctioning gearbox forced him to retire on lap 6 of 57. Kimi Antonelli's extended his Drivers' Championship lead after posting his third win of the season. And Jannik Sinner has become the first man to win 5 successive Masters 1000 tennis titles after a straight sets victory over Alexander Zverev in the Madrid Open final. That's sport. I'm Malcolm Jordan.
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3: Yeah. Bobby V. Dark Child. We doing it like this right here.

0: This is Aotearoa News.
1: In this update, Donald Trump claims his representatives are having positive discussions with Iran. Iran's offered the US a 14-point peace plan asking for hostilities to cease and for it to withdraw its forces. Trump has just announced the US will escort ships through the Strait of Hormuz from tonight, dubbing it Project Freedom. Back home, Acting Prime Minister David Seymour says wars should not be unilaterally started, as this has, but international law does evolve.
2: If you spend 40 years sponsoring terrorists, terrorising your neighbourhoods, trying to create nuclear weapons so you can wipe a whole country off the map, then perhaps the protections of international law are not entirely available to you.
1: A difficult application process stands in the way of New Zealand exporters receiving refunds from US tariffs. In February, a US Supreme Court ruling reversed Donald Trump's sweeping emergency tariffs, finding the US president exceeded executive authority. New modelling by consulting firm EY New Zealand suggests our exporters may be subject to up to $1 billion in refunds. But EY indirect tax leader Paul Smith says exporters are struggling to submit adequate entries.
3: Data is really, really critical, and it's really important that you review your data and you undertake a sampling exercise to make sure there's no inaccuracies in those entries.
1: The Health Minister says the health service will always need locums, but it should be trying to reduce its reliance on them. Data released to Newstalk ZB under the Official Information Act shows Health New Zealand's spending on locums last year was 16% higher than 2 years earlier. Danica McLean has more.
4: Simeon Brown says locums will always have a role to play, but he says the long-term goal is to build a stronger, more stable workforce with more permanent staff providing care, and he's made that expectation clear. Health New Zealand says it's working to strengthen its permanent workforce, but locums are important in hard-to-staff specialties and regions.
1: A blockbuster Lego Star Wars exhibition is opening next month in Wellington. That's news. In sport, Wu Yitzha has opened up a 10-7 lead over Sean Murphy in the best of 35-frame snooker world champs final at Sheffield's Crucible Theatre. He won 6 of the 9 frames in session 2. The pair have been locked at 4-all after the opening session. Golfer Cameron Young is the only person to give himself any grief in the final round of the latest PGA Tour event in Miami. He's inflicted a one-stroke penalty on himself at the par-4 second hole after causing his ball to move in the fairway. Young finished at 19-under. That was 6 shots clear of world number one Scottie Scheffler. Ryan Fox finished tied for 30th at 5-under. Inter Milan are the Serie A football champions, sealing the Italian title with 3 rounds remaining. That's sport. I'm Malcolm Jordan.
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2: 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Another one. Another one. 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
0: Make them wait.

0: What's up, yo? It's OFM 100.9 and 94.9 DJ Khaled there. Te rara koutou te wānau e whakarongo mai ana I tēnei wā. 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
1: Kia ora, folks. Hope you're doing well. Happy Monday. Good morning. Start of a new week. And, of course, happy May to you all.
0: Happy May. May the 4th.
1: Oh, I see you with the Star Wars quotes there, T.
0: I just wanted to be in with the cool kids. Honestly, I just wanted to be in with the cool kids.
1: Absolutely. Good old May the 4th being Star Wars Day, of course, because May the 4th be with you. Oh, word puns are fun.
0: I think only you and I really play on them, though.
1: I do like a good pun, though. I like a good bit of wordplay.
0: And then going over and over again till it's like, okay, it's get overused.
1: Get it? It's the funny joke. It's the funny words.
0: Funny joke. Ha ha hee hee.
1: Mind you, though, May the 4th, I know a good person who will really appreciate that holiday, which, of course, is Ati Oto FM's own boss, Corey Stecker, who is a big Star Wars fan.
0: Yes.
1: Absolutely. Big fan of that holiday. And I'm sure later in the show we'll be doing Every Day's a Holiday in a couple of hours. So, of course, we'll definitely be touching on that holiday for certain. On top of that as well, so it's very exciting. How you doing, T? You've had a busy weekend, haven't you?
0: Very busy weekend, just doing assignments. It's the last one, but it is also the biggest one, and so I just kind of I want it to be done, but I want it to be done well, of that highest level.
1: It's a lot of mahi that you're having to balance as well, and taking up your weekends too. You're almost done though. You're almost through it.
0: Almost there.
1: Crikey. Just a few more sets. This week is the final hand in, isn't it?
0: It is.
1: You're almost there.
0: I wonder if any of the other Tauira from the iwi radio stations also complain and talk about their assignment as much as I do. Coming on here, I'm like, Toby, I'm drained. Toby.
1: You're just sitting there collapsed.
0: I can't do it anymore. Toby, I'm giving up.
1: Having a morning bar session where it's just you're sitting there gesturing for the waiter, but he's just pouring you another shot of espresso. Yeah, just come on, another one, please. I tell you, it's been a hard road. It's been a hard road to go down. You love radio so much that you're like, I can't get enough radio work, so I'm going to be studying radio as well. So
0: let's just study it on the side.
1: It's not just 40 hours, it's 100 hours of just every hour of your waking moments are radio.
0: Radio is my life. T-shirt, tings.
1: It's not just a career, it's a lifestyle. So I am all the more appreciative that you're here and hanging out with us, because it's really cool always to have a chat with you, and especially with how busy you are all the time. So it's good that you can spend the time having a chin wag and hanging out with us on the show.
0: Oh, love it here.
1: Absolutely.
0: Chill.
1: So we're going to have some good vibes. And speaking of the good vibes, we're going to have a catch up on what's happening at the music charts for the moment. So, of course, new month, new us. We're going to have a little catch up, see how the music charts are going since last time we caught up on those. Who's topping the charts? Who's got the best albums? Who's got the best singles? Whether it be from around the region or from locally homegrown creators as well.
0: Also, do you know what day it is this Sunday? If you cannot remember, it is Mother's Day. And so...
1: quick, get the flowers!
0: Thanks to Etu Whanau, we have a competition, just to help ease the Mother's Day, mayhem, basically.
1: And definitely celebrate mamas in the right way.
0: Definitely that one. So stick around later on for those details. You're here with TNT on Aotearoa FM.

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1: Anana waata e whaakane, we got Mo here, UB40 and Diana Ross and the Supremes. 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

0: 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Diana Ross and the Supremes there.
1: You're here with T and Toby, and in the next couple we're going to be telling you about the Mother's Day giveaway. This Sunday is Mother's Day. It is Sunday, right?
0: Sunday.
1: Sunday's Mother's Day, and Ed Tufano in partnership with us is having a giveaway so we can give back to the mama out there. And so if you want to tell us how great your mama is and also be able to give back to her and celebrate her this Mother's Day with a little bit of a extra little treat for the pūtea, then keep listening. We'll tell you all about it. Ate o toi fiam.
2: 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Applications are being accepted now and close 4th of May. 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Nā te reo o te whānau, ka ora ai, te hōora.
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0: Atia Otoa FM's Dan Walker there. Kia ora te wānau, here with NZB.
1: Now this Sunday is Mother's Day, celebrating all the mama out there. And of course, it's a great occasion. Of course, everything that mamas do for supporting us and everything on top of that as well. So it's a really important occasion. And we thought, aside from giving back, of course, you know that we trust you to do wonderful things, giving your mama flowers, taking her out for coffee, doing great things, celebrating them as they are, not just on Mother's Day, but all throughout the year. On top of that as well, E Te Whānau have partnered with us and we want to give back on top of that as well.
0: So E Te Whānau is giving away a $200 voucher to anyone who jumps on the Facebook page and, well, you know, basically just let us know your whakaaro. Let us know something your mother has taught you, a saying, a skill, a value that you carry every day. Jump on our Facebook page, let us know what that is, and you can be in the draw to win $200 voucher.
1: Ooh, isn't that nice? Thank you to E Te Whānau for supporting that. Absolutely. So all you need to do is head on over to our Facebook page, Ate Oto on Facebook, and just be and champion your mama out there. Tell her how awesome she is, tell her what she has done, and all of that great stuff as well. So you've got to get your entry in before midday today, Monday, May the 4th. So you need to hurry up and get that done, because you have not got long left. So quick. Go out there, champion your mama, let
0: Hurry
1: us know.
0: Up, quick.
1: Go. My mum is best mum because X and Y. Come on, go do that and you'll be able to celebrate. And if you're selected, you could be taking on top of your awesome gifts that you'll be giving your mama this weekend. You can give her an extra $200 voucher on behalf and thanks to E Te Whānau. So quickly get in there and tell us all about it. You're here with Ian Toby, Ate Oto FM.

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1: You're here with T and Toby. Keep listening in the next couple. We are going to be having a look at the Aotearoa music charts. Keeping you up to date on what's been happening recently, who's topping the charts when it comes to singles, when it comes to albums from international artists, but also keeping you up to date on what's happening with local artists, top singles and top albums as well. So keep listening. 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

0: 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Kia ora te wana, he wa te entaivi.
1: Now, of course, with us being big fans of Waiata in the wider scene, of course, every now and then. Well, we're fans of the music. We like the jams.
0: Hey, we're in the business. Well, part of the business.
1: The tagline is all the best throwbacks, 90s and more. Mm-hmm. So we thought we'd keep you up to date, not just on all the 90s throwbacks and more, but we'd focus on what's happening currently at the moment. So every now and then we like to have a little dabble in the charts.
0: The charts. You know that famous thing that people get recognised for?
1: Who are the chart toppers? Who are the big players? They're going, hey, we're number three in the charts. Well, we're going to have a little stroll over to the latest and the greatest, the official Aotearoa music charts, and let you know who's topping the charts, who are the big players. Maybe you'll know of them, maybe you won't, maybe it'll give you an idea of who's the actual most popular music, aside from, because you know what you like, but what does everybody else like at the moment? So that we'll just have a little look together. So we're going to have a look and just have a little gander over there. Maybe make some theories on, are there going to be some people who are dethroned? Maybe have a look at who are some new players on the block who are making their way up the charts as well. So let's take a look at the top 40 singles at the moment. Now, if we usually will look at the top three or the top five, not too many changes happening there at the moment for international artists in Aotearoa. We've still got Olivia Dean with Man I Need in first place. We've still got Sam Fender featuring Olivia Dean with Rain Me In in second. Choosing Texas by Ella Langley has been making its way up and is in third place as well, which is going quite good, which has actually moved I Love It, I Love It, I Love It by Bella Kay and So Easy to Fall in Love by Olivia Dean down to fourth and fifth place respectively. The things I actually wanted to look at in the top 40 charts were the ones that are in the lower ranks that are making their way up at the moment. Olivia Rodrigo's new song Drop Dead is making its way up the charts. It's at eighth place at the moment. Ray, unfortunately, with Where Is My Husband and Bruno Mars with Risk It All and I Just Might are making their way back down the charts at the moment. The one I wanted to focus on, T, is Noah Kahan. Noah Kahan is an artist very close to my heart as well. He's been kind of the American Hosier, if you want to think of it that way. He's really making some moves and some placements on the charts at the moment. His new album Great Divide has been out for a little while now, and he's doing a bit of an Olivia Dean at the moment, because when Olivia Dean's album, most recent one, came out, which I can't remember the name of it, sorry, The Art of Loving, when that came out, she was just filling up every spot on the charts and just making a collectivized movement up the charts.
0: Yeah, yeah.
1: It seems Noah Kahan's doing that at the moment.
0: Yes, she's been dethroned from first place on albums.
1: But not on singles yet. I've got a feeling that it's going to be only a matter of time before Noah Kahan songs get into the top five, maybe even the top three, and get a podium, because when I look at it, he's got 11 songs from his latest album in the top 40 charts at the moment. If you enjoy the melancholy and the gentle vibes with that, then definitely you'll enjoy The Great Divide. So it'll be interesting to see how that places overall, because it's not your usual upbeat, bright, poppy stuff. It is your more melancholy, guttural vibes to that. The way of describing it is, it's my type of music, so it may not be your type. I enjoyed seeing a lot of the social media posts about it, where people are going, hey, Noah Kahan, The Great Divide, ow.
0: That it hurt me. My feelings.
1: Oh, my gut feelings, it hurts. And I kind of dig that. So it'll be interesting to see how high up the ranks it goes. I've got the feeling it's going to go to the top. But we'll have to see what specifically.
0: Yeah. I mean, like you said, he's taking number one in top 40, which is amazing, which has dethroned Miss Olivia Dean down to two.
1: And in the album charts.
0: In the album charts, right? And the third one in place, which I'm kind of surprised, but not really, is the Michael Jackson.
1: Michael
0: Jackson album from the Michael movie.
1: Yeah, right? That feels understandable. You know, when any movie with a good soundtrack has a motion picture release album, that tends to do quite well for a while. I'll be intrigued more to see how long it stays there. And how long will that specific soundtrack stay in there compared to people going back and re-listening to the originals?
0: Yeah.
1: I'm actually a bit more surprised. It's cool that Michael soundtrack's up there. I'm more surprised that some of Michael's original albums haven't re-entered the charts.
0: True. And like everyone's just gone to listen to the Michael album rather than the OGs.
1: I really would have assumed that when the album, that when the movie came out, that the Thriller album wouldn't have re-entered the charts. So I'm intrigued by that. So, but that's cool to see that people are enjoying that and re-listening to and supporting the movie and all that.
0: Maybe it might take a while though. I feel like
1: might take a while.
0: Yeah, maybe in another week or two.
1: That is true. And also I need to, I don't know for certain how the music charts are calculated. Is it a mixture of purchases and streams? Or is it just purchases or streams either or? Because if it's just purchases, it makes sense then that it is the movie soundtrack, because a lot of people will have the original.
0: Yeah.
1: But if it's including streams in there, then I would be expecting to see streams. For the Thriller soundtrack coming back in as well.
0: Mm.
1: Also got Foo Fighters as well coming back with a new album, Your Favourite Toy, in fourth place. And the BTS, the K-pop boys. K-pop boys are in fifth place with Arirang. Arirang?
0: Arirang.
1: Arirang. So that's there. Now, let's have a quick gander over to Aotearoa Creators. In the top 20 for Aotearoa Creators, it's pretty similar to how we looked at it last month as well. We've got Horisho and Tawihi got Ready to Ride in first, Sun and Water with their cover of Hotel California in second, Tawihi and Horisho, Catch a Wave in third, Sun and Water with Saw in fourth. It's a very Sun and Water and Tawihi and Horisho dominated charts.
0: So we love that. We love that.
1: Absolutely. So looking pretty good overall on there, pretty consistent to what you would expect based on when we last looked at it. One thing I quite like, Slice of Heaven by Dave Dobbin and the Herbs is back up in 10th, bringing it back with the Foot Rot Flats album, so that is cool. And finally we've got the Aotearoa albums as well. So we have got let's go from 5th place. We've got Rosie by Rose. We've got In the Midst by Sol La Rosa in 4th, Lord with Her Virgin album in 3rd, Marlon Williams with Te Whare Te Wekawe Ka. Have I done that right?
0: Te Wekawe Ka.
1: Thank you. My apologies there.
0: Oh,
1: in 2nd, and definitely Marlon Williams doing very well at the moment, obviously with the Taitea Music Awards and the Aotearoa Music Awards as well, doing very well on that. And then finally 660 was Right Here Right Now in first place for top 20 Aotearoa albums. So there you go, that's a little catch up on the Aotearoa music charts at the moment. In terms of Aotearoa creators, everything looking pretty as you would expect. Obviously Marlon Williams being quite dominant in the awards circles, but when it comes to actual singles and everything, Tawihi and Horisho are being pretty heavy players at the moment. And when it comes to albums and singles, Olivia Dean's place might not be so secure these days with Noah Kahan, and also with the Michael movie and Foo Fighters releasing a new album as well. So we'll have to see what the next few weeks hold. Is she gonna be able to stay on top through all of that? Because those are some pretty strong players.
0: You got a point there. I just need to make one mention, because you know, music wouldn't be music without Aotearoa Māori.
1: Oh yes, of course.
0: So for the first place is Ke Wareware I a Tātou, which is Te Matatini. We all love this waiata.
1: Yes.
0: And so we all know it. Second place is Manoa Maia Matariki by Towers. And third is Karanga Karanga, also a Towers jam. You know, tops, just, you know, big ups to them and their mahi that they, you know, for putting our Te Reo Māori music on the charts.
1: Absolutely. Well mentioned there too. 100% some good stuff out there. So if you want to have a little look for yourself, they have an official website. Just go to aotearoamusiccharts.co.nz. You'll be able to see all of the chart toppers there. So it's a good way that I find for new music and recommendations for popular stuff that I might have missed. So it's good to have a look at and keep an eye on. So there you go. You're here with T and Toby after your Toy FM.
2: Yet our best trained, best educated, best equipped, best prepared troops refuse to fight. Matter of fact, it's safe to say that they would rather switch than fight.

0: This is Aotearoa News.
1: In this update, Donald Trump appears to be rejecting a 14-point Iranian peace plan. Israel's Cannes News reports that Donald Trump says the proposal's not acceptable and he's not satisfied with their offer. The president has meanwhile announced the US will escort ships through the Strait of Hormuz. He's withdrawn 5,000 troops from Germany out of 36,000 and threatening more after Chancellor Friedrich Merz criticised his actions in Iran. Feature Story News chief correspondent Simon Marks says House and Senate Republicans think this is a mistake.
2: At the very least, they want the president to agree to send the forces that he wants to pull out of Germany east, closer towards NATO's eastern flank with Russia.
1: Meanwhile, an intelligence expert says the decision to withdraw US troops from Germany was planned before tensions rose between the countries. Lieutenant Karen Gibson says this will return US troop numbers to levels before Russia invaded Ukraine in 2022.
3: There will still be significant capabilities that remain in Germany, a large airbase and one of our largest military hospitals where many of the service members who've been injured in the Middle East are being treated.
1: Back home, our acting Prime Minister's answer to rising costs in the economy is reining in government spending. Oil prices last week hit an Iran war high of about $120 a barrel, and shipping company Maersk has tacked a 27% surcharge on some freight. David Seymour says prices for fuel and imported goods will rise, making inflation inevitable.
4: The government's response has been very careful with our own spending. We're making sure we don't contribute to any extra inflation. You can't sugarcoat it. A massive shock in the price of fuel is a shock for everybody.